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0: 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High Five Elvis Monali Kuradioma Marani Pamoja. And the ones yes, Hotel FM Kurasia Mambia Bano Mancho Motagali, Nyora a big high five.
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0: 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Good morning gentlemen.
1: Yo kumi kumi stop confusing us. It's called Moy Day. You cannot remove it until you amend the law. 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
0: 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Okay. We're celebrating 50 years. Okay. So at least
1: then you mean that Uncle Fred
0: has been this using the microphone
1: long before you were born.
0: Oh yes.
1: Natura twins but
0: by the way. Yes, it's all.
1: The blackest man in black Africa.
0: Yes.
1: Uncle Fred.
0: Obachi Machoka. Yes. So tare kumi na bonga masokuri mai tenga to mai tiro.
1: Enti ke tiu mai tena yo kondigiri.
0: I'll give you.
1: Oh no, you wait no. Legends are coming.
0: Oh yes, they are coming. They're big. *487 *27#. It in the we got the ticket yao. By the way, I'm at a new ticket ya MS.
1: Sam Fan Thomas
0: is coming.
1: Sam Fan Thomas.
0: Yeah.
2: Kuna mali nilona Coffee is coming.
0: Yes, mbili yango cha.
2: I want mwa kodi.
1: Nairobi.
2: Tuile kara.
0: Na Nairobi.
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0: Yes.
1: Mtomoje rende. Na ndiga iga ansa ulis.
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0: Maximum. No, it's happening in a military camp.
1: Yes. In a military. Na ndiga. 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
0: 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They'll be
1: because Maruni Commando are the host.
0: They will be there. Yes. Oh, bali. So and by the way, bila kusema my Maruni Commando si kura ono mwana itukuru honchali. Journalist otuki, abana I say.
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1: I'm not going to be able to do it.
2: So Mira's count is 046.
0: Which under there?
1: Yeah, Mira.
0: You are okay.
2: Count 046. 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
0: Kenan.
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2: 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They are very recognized as a manganaya World Cleanup Day. 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In terms of tulikira linga kitu komeka places chibe chindabu, na hende mo create spaces asaba anto bako cha batu mokera. 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
1: 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He has attacked many other countries. So when you see America and Israel and then the UN is supposed to isu kuri nyakune ka UN ya very created, you know, the United Nations mune tonyama yetu ona ya very created 1945 and isu kuri one of the mandates ya UN and the reason ya very created ya kurunga go prevent another world war. 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I think in the country they don't respect UN resolutions. More and more UN resolutions immediately more than call to hostility. Hostility mubu ati capacity yoko implement the resolution because resolution ya UN endo kwa political goodwill. 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Museveni wono even doesn't even feel kunacha because for the last 40 plus years abiru president
0: he's been
1: has attended but it doesn't excite him. But for the new president who's a coronavirus president of Africa the social media arrivals the new president you know your Kenya your Botswana wapi chinzi ja wabari first time president they will be among the first one by we carry because you see for them they are going also to create a network ya wabari manage president nisi ya chinde na heads of delegations na wabari ibande. 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So if we do not have the goodwill. You will support even international agencies, the ICC. Then, inkiyokora UN. It means that the kilo monto akora into bire boy. Eye kora unless, of course, you can't reach into abataka or no more. Can they give an toalia banda? They don't care about Arab.
0: Tony. 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
1: 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President Trump ndiunga politicization of FISA kwanyoranga ji delegation ji chinse chinde chiko tango no one delegation from Palestinian Authority ba kolino no na ba Iran chinse chitali friendly na 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of your enemies never no bono yo muna rashi bakurwa na Ukraine there is no law ekotebanga you stop president ya Russia or president ya Ukraine go travel to New York kwenda kukwana mangana because that place is supposed to be neutral it doesn't matter it should not have any relationship na politics here in Washington politics in New York and Washington it should be different. Inga mnaona ndio about the AU ga Addis Ababa. Na Kenya nguru ane na Ethiopia. Addis Ababa cannot stop a president ya Kenya kwenda AU headquarters kukwana mangana ya African Union. So equally at the international level America should be called out as if bone go tumia go blackmail other countries. Inga nyoto support ndoko kwa ofisi oje New York mangana UN. So it because the any membership any club ke membership enga muna ke role member ye club muna ma tenga ki muna ta ye asin ndo ku wa nechi ama ni club ai u jaga to au sikiri to gocha yet you are a fully paid up member ye club week so UN also should change they should maybe going forward one of the reforms maybe UN went to taking getting a key UN to the powers you issue a visa so not to decide that you are bound by visas of a country so that the work of the United States of America say kuendele as a UN here no will facilitate your entry at the airport. Onye mbata to land in that you don't have to land in New York, in Washington, you don't have to land in Dallas.
2: You just
1: land in New York.
2: Mm-hmm.
1: So New York ever airport anywhere you run from the kwali ya flight ya kola New York, unokuru wase hotel ya au unokuru hotel wase wa UN ukora kwera na. If America does not want you.
0: Restoring trust, managing transformation is the theme for this year. Yaunga.
2: Wait, there. You see, now what are you saying? Sungu madungu. Kubwa. But one wanyakundi, what is the content? Yeah. Of course, tumaitabara ibako yandali matukuna make. Konyo oranga, they are ministerial representatives. Konyo batanga niro maybe a week before, but discussing most of these issues. Leaders, barabawa ikagali, no kuendos what has been discussed. Anu nyorotenya kundi, kuru miyaka ya ruru kuru magega. Anticipate critically what's happening at the UN General Assembly because of the speeches. You know, think of Kano Muammar Gaddafi, think of Hugo Chavez, think of Saddam Hussein, Ahmadinejad from Iran. You see, when they stood to speak, there is some balance in terms of yes, as much as we're talking about these issues about transformation. Yakundi all these things people will discuss papers will be written
0: storage
2: chisigina chachi habi kugali boronge twakora ndo wate yendeke ya environment Nairobi after that what has happened you see if you nelinga yakundi uisaranza ne vikaro go discuss issues is one thing na ku implement decisions bizukuri ki resolution izenga UN ya 3 kuri myaka ya kuri magega na hirenga chi abere implemented na ndirenga chi abere violated. You will come to the realization there is a serious problem in terms of the commitments. Now when you're going to commit to Kurugali, one, in terms of funding, you funding and take, you have a problem. Two, who is going, because the UN table at that capacity to oversee the implementation, we say, Kobe watchdog. 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Then becomes a problem. 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
0: 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Jeremiah Kioni offered himself for the party leader. The latest one, we talk about suggested Muhoho Kenyatta.
1: Inki katiba ya Jubilee yote. 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Because we need to look at, I have not looked, think kukunga ino sina li, that specific profession ye katipa ya Jubilee. But I believe nga ekere party leader ya rural system mkoro kiri nga ki specifically. I believe a party create be able debute, so there's no way montora alwono karosene osene organizing secretary ya jokta nga ninje party leader ekere to what the substantive
0: the tradition leader. Normally is whoever is running for president is the party leader of that particular party.
1: You see, you
2: it
1: don't
2: under the constitution.
1: You don't see much.
0: I was saying, the tradition is
1: yes, but that tradition must legal. Also be covered by the law.
2: Just be legal.
1: It must to be legal. Okay. A position in the ONC chairman, kuruwe party leader, kuruwe chairman, kuruwe secretary general, kuhikajiwe profile ya siri chikunga nyakundi na era tuaire kerogeke kuringana na mujibu ya katiba ya chairman ya ito. 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
0: there are two
1: yes then Erena
0: Kioni
1: Erena Kioni now the question is if onyo ka Erena Kioni now in terms of order of precedence ingo when the goja kokoteke kwerende oteke a position here and that is why now they want tubu uliye pa 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
0: Olekenta
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2: 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Yeah, kavere nili where officials were appointed. But what there was a bintibiri pia lingan procedure on. Nga umu secretary general was appointed. By the time I got appointed, he was not a member of the party. So those are the allegations, which in any case maybe now the court has ruled that actually whatever the information they have, bintibiri can negative century a bit procedural. But in the two political parties, as much as in the government in Katiba ya Kenya and the Political Parties Act, in terms of Kichikuba formed, regulated, and Kichikuba ran, but one Ibiyama na Biru Bimbire, a responsibility, Yokorosha Machikabo, the party constitutions. The party constitutions, the Chingo create the Chirechi positions, various positions. Naende, Ngungu Ruchirenga, a key position, you get a cover created, Nakikova field. Nanimo kwenye field. 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What the law discourages ni each appointment. Now appoint the Secretary General. 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As much as yes, what I have told into what each party leader as an arrow, if you are a very party leader, you are not the automatic presidential candidate. When you are rankedly, that's Mamoga and Bado to either to the National Governing Council, say National Delegates Convention, if it's the highest decision making, Yamanya Kuendo Shumon, they go rank a Kremia Ketano. If you are going to a Bintukurukanga National Delegates Convention, you are in over one of chama representatives, Kuruchi branch, Kuruchi polling station, Vagocha, either Nairobi, or Sandos, as a Varagri, Vachole, Muchko, was by endosi, Muchko presidential candidate Tiago. Two, Nonya Kerava to a Tolkien Manganova Choling, or Tavalebono, a ticket to a college Kurachito, Chamuchukurunse, tweak at the national level. Motogo chora, achigotora in these particular positions. So even the Vion Spinakundi, it's part and parcel of our democracy, internal democracy within the part the political parties. Eka to what's happening in Jubilee. And by the way, I'm privy.

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2: William Samuel Ruto will win. Why? He's already prepared. The opposition is in disarray. You can't know who's their spokesperson. Matiang comes in, goes out. Tell me who else.
3: Kalonzo.
2: Now the young man.
3: Kalonzo.
2: My friend, I've told you about Kalonzo. Kalonzo is one of the honest Kenyans we have, more or less like you. But the best suited place for my friend, Kalonzo Musyoka. Mm. If, say, Kenyans all say we don't have a leader now and there is no competition, even me, I will go for him. But not where there is competition.
0: Boiga Atuoli niga mworo kiromo seneta be county ya Nairobi Edwin Sifuna bunumura ibu wa matukale bosio na kwa mumochia sogo tege meme change meke meke kuruwa saba na inchi na watebe inchi reite kuma konyo mtu kubuye kiruguo kiobura ibu nse.
2: You can't win election without structures and strategy. Don't compare US and Kenya. Let me tell you, that's the same mistake Sifuna is doing. Going to the markets with packets taking 5 shillings from the old women. In Kenya you cannot use market money contributed from markets to become a president. He's trying to help the Obama's way of soliciting for funds and so on. Kenya is not America. Kenya is not US. We have our own culture and traditions of doing things.
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0: 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differentiate between the party leader and the presidential flag bearer of the party. But then, as you've said, it's not automatic. President, party leader or a presidential candidate.
1: But again, the government in Nyakundi, a tradition.
0: Yeah.
1: It's normal. Some Kenyans do kawaida. 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Most of all these people akole ta these cases
0: are
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2: 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He had to fight to raise that party from Kimani Wanyoike. Erinde amanye kumani chichamisho. That's the first thing. One can get out there in killing her. Kenyans, Kenyan political system, Mtubatunga ideological stand. Bantumbo Bago Chama, I was saying into they believe in your ideology, or such values you espouse. Abantubago just saying in Jayanya Kundi. So the truth is, whether in Jubilee, whether in Evane Chama Yerigena, once you must be afraid, Matian, about a control Chama Yaye. Then his supporters will follow him wherever he is. My advice for free, one that who has left the party, if I were afraid, Matiango, if I was to be asked for my advice, and that he is charming, I required, I registered, I compliant, I make officials by your own, I need a gadget at the region Jubilee. Because what I can tell you, what I can tell you, you know, there are things you cannot change. If you look at the last 20 years, ekere chama eserekali ya eserekali, because eserekali ngutu mira wando kukunga agents by, because antu naono wapo ngunjiri wambu, they don't mind kukona wando eserekali kusapoteje party from within. 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And they are fighting us very hard, and we must fight. 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When a party nyakundi, the truth is, in the last 30 years, ekere chama ya kuruobo gambi. Why? There's no way chama yira ende. 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No one says unwa tangu unye kore metamorphosis. 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There is no way that party will come back to power. If Fred ukengumati yangu. Are serious and at the new president. My advice, as you say, unsolicited advice, nailing a key Fred, Rigi Chame ngao, Agache Sayao, Eine Akioni, na Gujiri Wambu. And those are the people, what they are the Chame. Number two, Echame ya Jubilee, apparently, quote and quote, a strong old Yaya in Central Kenya. Central Kenya, Wonega, Monomon LDCP. 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Because there are so ye meri. 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That is the only way to advise. Just like Sifuna, ako lige chama yae, it is the same way muske Fredo Kengu Matiangi. 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
0: 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Now the conversation to what could last week here Jagatuna Chief Justice Emeritus David Kenani Maraga. Bomas of Kenya to the Kirikovaro. 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But the IBC saying otherwise. To scrub Bomas. Is it scrubbable anyway?
1: Again the Tanganya Kundi, to Tangani, Naki. Into what's Kenya's electoral process. Ngitu waka chukura. Yakuni chukure chukwa kwa the polling station. Kiricha kuru at the polling station. Chiavaru. Chiava entered into the various forms. Nani wone kato kuri kili yamanga na presidential elections. Tu watake ntukurunga form 34A. No results chukwa entered. naende unalichukuliwa tewa naende chukuti ya family tulikina kilikia maina kiai na result sekaru chia weire counted alias a polling station na nchia weire entered into that form 34A chia chikowa final. That's when the results were declared at that level. Kurena maga kidogo to reach kundiya tayi bisu connect elections under Article 884. It was kurigele kura chionspi na kichiko ba conducted across the country. Na hindi kazo kwananga IBC as the commission. Through kwananga is about the commissioners na wa conduct elections. The process ni gere devolved. 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Ne responsibility ya returning officer onyora chifomu chions within that very constituency. 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the national level. Even to get at the national level under Lichiko, I think at 138 10 near Lingam almost ke a chairperson where IBC. Our responsibility ikorukunga I went to declare results chia presidential election. 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
2: why the court is saying that nyakunde It is because where you have come from. In 2007, where almost Raila Odinga had won even by 2 million, Magoroba, so they won't get to constitute a total of Molo, Juja, Nataraka, Chikaunchura. Because of that background, to attend a secretary by how do we cure this mischief? They got to make sure that Chikura Chikuru at the polling station to Wonchura. Eke on Buskuri, a career and a Chiteki Nekia 2013, Yamaina Kia, yeah, Tatanga. The elections as declared at the polling station are final. So, what does that mean, Nyakundi? Even to save the country. Nkitoko nda buma si wiki nimetonya kotera, tokunye chai, tobata chikwaya chikotera, na basikali tojori tiro tokire detention. 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Atora angiria tote inga ki press conference. 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Two things. Number one. 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Number two. 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Yoko endalike umbe. Kiri kukunga Supreme Court. Sote wenga ki. president. So, and I think I am not anticipating or expecting a koti maambi ne depart from that decision. What omosike okurukunga ukia omutata Andrew Okoiti. What he's saying, the Elections Act, the ABC Act, ndibuate provision ikurukunga, there shall be a national tallying center, because now it becomes a statutory organ. Ye chama, yani ye IBC. So almost kwa watang, tia to narifa ya that kipengere. Tote ya menga, there will be no national tallying center, because why do you have a national tallying center? Nyakundi, what we have done, into tokukazit officials, bakurunga the tallying of service constituents, na hali se constituents tallying center yu chukoba. So you don't need to create, umatanga a national tallying center, ekoba Bomas, use ekoba KICC, use ekoba another place. Aliyo bisi ya IBC sera gali
0: Tukole biyasara kuruwaro
2: Tukole manganayu and you save the country money
0: Tukolate, I was just looking at that word kura se katiba is to gather organize or compare information and physical items
2: period.
0: So from 34A ya Suneka Primary as a polling center ewe relied nini to the national.
2: You see, I assume chairman of ABC. I think the last time I checked, we have 33,400 polling stations across the country.
0: I think it's around
2: about 33,000. Yeah. Last time checked,
0: 45.
2: Around 33,800 polling stations around the country. It is come as ABC chairman, go and go collect for 33. I know collect for 290. Because already an official YBC returning officer, constituency returning officer,
0: as already that, your colleague as that 20, no, this was an old one. Mm-hmm. They are saying there were 24,000.
2: They were around 33,000, if I'm not wrong, maybe geometry, but they were around 33,000 the last time, thought about 33,400 across the country. So that means 33,000 presiding officers. So it cannot be the work of IBC. And remember, Nyakundi, the reason why. And I want you to know the reason why I talk about Form 34B, Chico was scanned, Chiabe was a system which had to move, Chico to the portal. It's not even National Tallying Center, by the way. It is the portal, because the portal is accessed by anybody, including you and anybody else. It's a public portal. So that I only go about any switch, I only have access to Igari or running a key airport in stations in Akachikura. Is it the same real tanga as well as an agent? They're the biggest name now. Remember, no what a copy out as an agent, but we go on agent say chairman, but what a copy out. So, ega si a IPC chairman, ega si a
0: you confirm?
2: No, we confirm. It's 290, not 300, not
0: 34,000.
2: No, not 34,000. 390.
7: 2022 chairing
2: 46,229. So, it's 46,000. Itari ga si a IPC nga kugenda, nga chairman IPC go scrutinize each and every of the 46,000. No, ega si a igere. Only 290 plus it to the diaspora na prisons
7: from 34Bs.
2: Echo ine regasi aye. Echichinde ne presiding officer, because in Yakundi you cannot allow otenganero kokora regasi. Then why do you have presiding officers? Why do you have returning officers?
0: Exactly.
7: You see, what a responsibility ya commission. You were the chairperson. Na commissioners, according to interpretation, born decision here 2022 presidential petition. Ega siya, ono declare those results you have received. The only question, one of the wakuweboli gai ga, umaite, by nature, chukure chito chireso emotive nyakundi. 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
0: okay
7: yeah because onye mochano koro onye kundi it means tali ayo tuko take the responsibility onye mochano toki reza that constituency
0: that's
7: the person who carry the cross not you as the commission chairperson
0: alright
2: 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Supreme Court that's why under the law Supreme Court ebo atasi kisungu wa primary jurisdiction yoko determine questions on the validity of the election of the president
0: 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I don't know what I'm waiting for. Again.

0: Nairobi neki semo chirange ege sa FM nigebwa tetense gwetera 103.2 FM na Safaricom. 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
0: 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36 or 23 33 22 36 or 23 33 22 36 or 23 33 22 36 or 23 33 22 36 or 23 33 22 36 or 23 33 22 36 or 23 33 22 36 or 23 33 22 36 or 23 33 22 36 or 23 33 22 36 or 23 33 22 36 or 23 33 22 36 or 23 33 22 36 or 23 33 22 36 or 23 33 22 36 or 23 33 22 36 or 23 33 22 36 or 23 33 22 36 or 23 33 22 36 or 23 33 22 36 or 23 33 22 36 or 23 33 22 36 or 23 33 22 36 or 23 33 22 36 or 23 33 22 36 or 23 33 22 se app 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